0: Two teenage gunmen are believed to have killed three people. This is ABC News.
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4: All right, sure. Hope you enjoyed the hot, dry summer weather because, well, more seasonable weather is on the way. We're talking highs back in the upper 70s to low 80s, but we're talking about rounds and rounds of rain Wednesday all the way through the Memorial Day weekend. 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That's your latest forecast. I'm meteorologist Mike Witcher from the East Tennessee Weather Center. And remember to always get the latest forecast weather updates with the East Tennessee Weather app.
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1: ABC News, I'm Dave Packer. Key primary races tonight in Kentucky's closely watched House race. Incumbent Thomas Massey throws in the towel.
2: I have called and conceded the race. We've been honorable the whole time, and we're going to stay that way.
1: Conceding defeat to projected winner Ed Gelrin. And in the Georgia Republican Senate primary this hour, with 28% of precincts reporting, Trump-endorsed Mike Collins leads Derek Dooley 41-28%. Alabama, Pennsylvania, Idaho, Oregon also holding primaries today. In New York City, it's believed a heavy truck dislodged the manhole cover, after which a 56-year-old mother and grandmother fell to her death into that hole, stepping out of her parked SUV. The Justice Department today issued an addendum to its sweeping settlement to end President Trump's lawsuit against the IRS that would bar the government from conducting audits of tax returns filed by Trump, his family, and their companies. This is ABC News.
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2: All right, sure. Hope you enjoyed the hot, dry summer weather because, well, more seasonable weather is on the way. We're talking highs back in the upper 70s to low 80s, but we're talking about rounds and rounds of rain Wednesday all the way through the Memorial Day weekend.
3: 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I'm meteorologist Mike Witcher from the East Tennessee Weather Center. And remember to always get the latest forecast weather updates with the East Tennessee Weather app.
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1: ABC News, I'm Dave Packer. A number of key races tonight in Kentucky. Incumbent Congressman Thomas Massie has conceded the primary race after most reporting districts showed Trump-endorsed challenger Ed Gelrin winning. In Georgia, Lieutenant Governor Burt Jones and healthcare billionaire Rick Jackson have advanced to the June 16th Republican runoff for governor. And Trump-endorsed candidate Georgia State Representative Houston Gaines is expected to prevail in the Republican primary for Georgia's 10th congressional district. The Justice Department barring the IRS from investigating past actions of President Trump, his oldest sons, and their companies. This follows the Justice Department's new fund, $1.8 billion in taxpayer money to compensate Trump allies, potentially going to January 6 rioters who attacked police officers. Vice President J.D. Vance defending the program.
2: Let's turn the page on this thing that we did under the last administration where we tried to throw people in prison because they had the wrong politics. Let's throw people in prison who broke the law.
1: This is ABC News.
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1: All right, sure hope you enjoyed the hot, dry summer weather because, well, more seasonable weather is on the way. We're talking highs back in the upper 70s to low 80s, but we're talking about rounds and rounds of rain Wednesday all the way through the Memorial Day weekend.
2: 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I'm meteorologist Mike Witcher from the East Tennessee Weather Center. And remember to always get the latest forecast weather updates with the East Tennessee Weather app.
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0: right. Following Senator Bill Cassidy's defeat in Louisiana Saturday, Edward Massey is the latest Republican to be targeted by President Trump, Thomas Massey, to lose their seat in Congress. On the Senate side, ABC News projects that Trump-backed Congressman Andy Barr will win the Republican primary, deciding who will succeed Republican Senator Mitch McConnell. Authorities revealing new details on the deadly attack at an Islamic center in San Diego, describing two teenage gunmen who they say charged into the facility in body armor and multiple weapons, killing three people.
1: We have just learned from sources that a person previously reported the 18-year-old suspect in this case, and police made contact with him. They were reported that he was interested in extremism and mass casualty attacks.
0: ABC's Trevor Alton, San Diego. Farewell to Schlitz beer. Final batch will be brewed in Wisconsin this weekend. This is ABC News.
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1: All right, sure hope you enjoyed the hot, dry summer weather because, well, more seasonable weather is on the way. We're talking highs back in the upper 70s to low 80s, but we're talking about rounds and rounds of rain Wednesday all the way through the Memorial Day weekend.
2: 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I'm meteorologist Mike Witcher from the East Tennessee Weather Center. And remember to always get the latest forecast weather updates with the East Tennessee Weather app.
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0: 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Don't worry, we did too. Everything you remember from the golden era of alternative and more is here. 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

0: barring the IRS from investigating President Trump, his sons, and their companies. ABC's Jonathan Curl.
1: In an extraordinary move, the Justice Department declared the IRS is, quote, forever barred and precluded from auditing President Trump, his family, his oldest sons, and their companies, or pursuing any claims for past actions. It's part of the unprecedented settlement after President Trump dropped his $10 billion lawsuit against the IRS.
0: After seven failed votes, the Senate for the first time narrowly advanced an Iran war powers resolution this afternoon. Primaries in six key states in a closely watched Kentucky congressional race, incumbent Congressman Thomas Massie has conceded to Trump-endorsed challenger Ed Gallron. Ebola cases in Central Africa soaring in the past 24 hours. An American doctor infected transferred to a U.S. military base in Germany. This is ABC News.
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0: News. I'm Dave Packer. In an addendum to the Justice Department's settlement of President Trump's lawsuit against the IRS, the Bureau would be, quote, forever barred from auditing Trump, his family, or their companies. Primaries in six states Tuesday. Kentucky Representative Thomas Massey lost his Republican House primary to President Trump picked Ed Gelrain. After his victory, Gelrain.
1: I want to thank President Trump for his support, his endorsement, and his counsel as I navigated this campaign, which is a journey of unto itself, and for his courageous leadership of our nation at this critical time.
0: New details emerging about Monday's deadly shooting at a San Diego Islamic center. Authorities say the security guard delayed the shooter on their way in, both of them engaging them in a gun battle so 140 children inside the mosque could go into hiding as police came. This is ABC News.
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1: ABC News, I'm Dave Packer. Six states holding midterm primaries Tuesday in Kentucky. Incumbent Congressman Thomas Massie was unseated by Trump-backed contender Ed Gallerein, who said after his victory,
2: "My focus is on advancing the president's and the party's agenda to put America first and Kentucky always."
1: The incumbent Massie, the latest Republican targeted by President Trump to lose their seat in Congress following Senator Bill Cassidy's defeat in Louisiana on Saturday. The Justice Department barring the IRS from auditing Bill Cassidy's defeat in Louisiana on Saturday. The Justice Department barring the IRS from auditing and investigating President Trump, his sons, and their company.

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0: from auditing Trump, his family, or their companies. Primaries in six states Tuesday. Kentucky Representative Thomas Massie lost his Republican House primary to President Trump picked Ed Gallrain. After his victory, Gallrain.
1: I want to thank President Trump for his support, his endorsement, and his counsel as I navigated this campaign, which is a journey of unto itself, and for his courageous leadership of our nation at this critical time.
0: New details emerging about Monday's deadly shooting at a San Diego Islamic center. Authorities say the security guard delayed the shooter on their way in, both of them engaging them in a gun battle so 140 children inside the mosque could go into hiding as police came. This is ABC News.
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1: ABC News, I'm Dave Packer. Six states holding midterm primaries Tuesday in Kentucky. Incumbent Congressman Thomas Massie was unseated by Trump-backed contender Ed Gallrein, who said after his victory,
2: "My focus is on advancing the president's and the party's agenda to put America first and Kentucky always."
1: The incumbent Massie, the latest Republican targeted by President Trump to lose their seat in Congress following Senator Bill Cassidy's defeat in Louisiana on Saturday. The Justice Department barring the IRS from auditing and investigating President Trump, his sons, and their companies. It's part of the unprecedented settlement after President Trump dropped his $10 billion lawsuit against the IRS. A grueling recovery effort of five scuba divers who drowned in the Maldives. The bodies of two more divers have now been brought back to the surface, pulled from an underwater cave hundreds of feet down. One body recovered last week. A rescue diver also died in the recovery effort. This is ABC News.
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2: Reluctantly crouched at the starting line. Engines pumping and thumping in time. 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
1: ABC News, I'm Dave Packer. In an addendum to the Justice Department's settlement of President Trump's lawsuit against the IRS, the Bureau would be, quote, forever barred from auditing Trump, his family, or their companies. Primaries in six states Tuesday. Kentucky Representative Thomas Massie lost his Republican House primary to President Trump picked Ed Gelrain. After his victory, Gelrain.
2: I want to thank President Trump for his support, his endorsement, and his counsel as I navigated this campaign, which is a journey of unto itself, and for his courageous leadership of our nation at this critical time.
1: New details emerging about Monday's deadly shooting at a San Diego Islamic center. Authorities say the security guard delayed the shooter on their way in, both of them engaging them in a gun battle so 140 children inside the mosque could go into hiding as police came. This is ABC News.
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2: Good morning. Have a great Wednesday, everybody. It's going to be a warm, muggy day. We're talking forecast highs back in the low to mid 80s. We'll see increasing chances for some showers and thunderstorms, and the wind's going to be blowing out of the southwest of about 15 miles per hour. 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That's your latest forecast. I'm meteorologist Mike Witcher from the East Tennessee Weather Center, and remember to always get the latest forecast weather updates with the East Tennessee Weather app.
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0: News.
1: ABC News, I'm Sherry Preston. A Republican congressman from Kentucky who questioned the policies of President Trump was beaten in a primary by a candidate endorsed by President Trump.
2: Thomas Massie voted against Trump's signature One Big Beautiful Bill Act. He voted to curtail Trump's military powers in Venezuela and in Iran. And most notably, and this was the big difference maker, he was the Republican architect behind that legislation compelling the release of the Epstein file.
1: ABC's Jay O'Brien on Capitol Hill. Trump also endorsing Texas Attorney General Ken Paxton over longtime Republican Senator John Cornyn a week before a runoff election there. Acting Attorney General Todd Blanche defending the $1.8 billion fund set up to go towards those who feel they've been targeted by the government. The Justice Department also issuing an order declaring the IRS is barred from ever auditing President Trump, his family, their companies, or from pursuing any past claims. This is ABC News.
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0: This is the TJ Show, and look at that. It is Wednesday, May 20th, 2026. Good news for you, J-Bo.
2: What's the good news, sir?
0: Alligators have not stood up and started walking on two legs. And
2: I'm thankful.
0: You know, that's good news. We're looking for good news always. Mm-hmm. At this point, nothing has started walking out of bodies of water.
2: Thankfully.
0: Yet.
2: Yeah.
0: Yes, so I'm grateful for that. I have a gratitude journal. That's on it.
2: That's
0: so
2: awesome.
0: You know, you gotta look where you can. Very excited for this day. Got a nice message here waiting for us. Look at this.
3: Y'all already know it's Eric from Oklahoma.
0: Hey, there you go. Remember Eric? How can we forget Eric?
2: Yep.
0: He's the guy who, he called about the squirrel. Remember the mom? Thought she had a dog toy. Her puppy brought her a dog toy.
2: Mm-hmm.
0: Turns out it was a dead squirrel, and she flung it across the room.
2: It was in her bed.
0: Yes.
2: That's a huge detail you're leaving out.
0: Yes. I love Eric.
3: I just wanted to tell y'all that I love y'all so much, and me and my children are, like, infatuated with the drive to school. Like, sometimes we wake up, we can't find tennis shoes, we can't find a shirt, the backpack's hanging up in a tree outside the camper. I have no idea how things get where they get. But no matter what, we get in the car, we bump on the TJ Show, and we all just smile at each other, and I look at them and I say, it's going to be a good day. Everything's going to be okay. We've got TJ and J-Bo and Heather and Kenny, and everybody's just...
0: There you go.
3: I just love y'all so much. Thank you, and we will talk soon. Y'all have a wonderful day.
0: Look at that.
3: Thank you so much for what you do. We'll talk soon.
0: Thanks, Eric. That's very nice of you to say.
2: Yeah, I appreciate the love, but that's a huge weight to carry, because imagine if we have a bad show. Their whole day is ruined. Like, their whole day.
0: No.
2: They'll go to bed crying.
4: We would never.
0: We are grateful. It is a lot of weight, actually.
2: Yeah, that's
0: it's really
2: heavy.
0: A little heavy now that you bring that up. Wasn't thinking about that. But we better do a good show today because Eric's listening with his family. You know, and I know that feeling. You know, we have like a go-to emergency button with our kids where they will listen to whatever it is they want. Like, it could be a song about a banana that they happen to be hot on at the moment. To be able to hit a button and know that your kids are going to calm down in the car, if we're that for you, then that's good news. Like, I'm so happy that we're like the calm button for your car.
2: Are you crying?
0: Well, you know what? I wish that my kids cared about this show as much as his kids do, but they don't because it's their dad.
2: That's right.
0: So I'll have to figure it out. But, you know, in all seriousness, what he's saying there, it actually resonates with me because when I was a kid, for whatever reason, I would get so nervous walking to school and, like, having to take on the day. And the thing that actually brought me some peace was listening to my favorite radio show. It'd be like this comfort. You hear everyone laughing and cracking jokes. And I was like, okay, well, maybe I could take on this day. And now that's the word of God for me. I have to start it had to go up a notch, many notches, to give me peace in this crazy. Have you seen the world?
2: Yeah,
0: it's crazy.
2: Yeah, it's
0: crazy.
2: That is the notch.
0: Are you guys ready to do this?
2: Yes, sir.
0: All right, so here we go. Our phone number, it's just like Eric called. You can call. You could join in 877-RADIO-TJ. That is your passport to get on the radio. You either catch us in the studio or you get our voicemail like Eric did. We cannot wait to hear from you. 877-RADIO-TJ. Here we go.
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8: Good morning, steady flow of traffic right now. Trying to get into Oak Ridge a little bit early here on the Solway Bridge. It's also picked up down I-75 coming over Jellicoe Mountain down through that northern section of Campbell County right now. Also, it's a little bit crowded at times on Broadway. Trying to get on that ramp on the 640 there behind Sharps Ridge. Don't let a slipping transmission make things worse on your car or truck having transmission problems. It's okay. Come to AMCO Transmissions today. Let them check it out at 8844 Kingston Pike. I'm Andrew Chuck with your on-time traffic.
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10: Good morning. Have a great Wednesday, everybody. It's going to be a warm, muggy day. We're talking forecast highs back in the low to mid-80s. We'll see increasing chances for some showers and thunderstorms, and the wind's going to be blowing out of the southwest of about 15 miles per hour. 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That's your latest forecast. I'm meteorologist Mike Witcher from the East Tennessee Weather Center, and remember to always get the latest forecast weather updates with the East Tennessee Weather app.
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0: 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This is the TJ Show. We've got Terry in Wayne, New Jersey. Hey, Terry.
1: Hey, TJ. Oh, my gosh. Hi, J-Bo. Hi, Kenny. TJ.
2: Hello.
3: Hi, Terry.
1: Heather, so good to talk to you guys. Hi, hi.
0: You know, you are about, what, three towns over from where I grew up?
3: That's Wayne, New Jersey is where I grew up.
0: Look at that. What a small world. I love that. Terry, tell me, what is the most exciting part of your life right now?
1: I'm looking forward to retiring, but I love my job.
2: Okay.
1: That's exciting, planning that, how I'm going to slow down and still loving my patients and trying to spread a little healing and happiness where I go, but also taking care of myself. So looking forward to that.
0: Oh, that's cool.
2: That's awesome.
0: You have patients. What kind of patients?
1: Oh, I'm a home health nurse, so I go in people's homes and care for children mostly, you know.
0: Oh, wow. How did you get drawn into that kind of work?
1: You know, I worked in an office until I was in my 40s, and my best friend was a nurse. I just used to drill her with questions. What was your day like at work today? Who did you help? What happened? So it was just such a drive. When my kids were older and like in middle school, I went back to school, became a nurse.
2: Nice.
1: And
2: well,
1: I love
2: for
1: it.
2: You.
1: Yeah. And being in people's homes is, you know, for me feels more personal and more like I give care to the person all day. It's enjoyable for me.
0: Well, a couple things. First of all, anytime there's someone who can be trusted in your home, that is worth more than money can buy, because you just wonder, you know, like, are you taking care of our loved ones or not? And that's beautiful that you provide that for people, and I'm sure you do a great job as you're taking care of people. And then also, how inspiring. You weren't thrilled with your job, and you actually took the huge leap of faith to completely change course. And look at how full of joy you sound.
1: Yeah, it really, you know, it was like a drive, but you just go through life sometimes and don't do what you were meant to do, and now I feel fulfilled.
0: So great.
2: Yeah, well, that is beautiful.
0: Beautifully done, Terry, and thank you for being willing to share that, because maybe someone needs to hear that, and they think it's impossible to shift course, but you're saying you did it, and you're loving it.
1: I was 47 years old when I finally switched careers, and I'm happy I did it.
0: Man.
3: Wonderful.
0: Well, listen, don't rush into retirement. We need you out there.
1: Thanks, TJ. Thanks, everybody. Take care.
0: All right, God Terry.
2: Bless. Thanks for calling.
0: Have a great day.
2: You take care.
1: Bye.
2: Bye.
1: Bye.
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7: Good morning. As it builds already over here on 275 coming southbound between Woodland and Baxter Avenue, as that traffic volume increases on Broadway, trying to get on that ramp on to 640. It's a steady flow of traffic coming up out of Loudoun County right now on 75 North here up by the Lenoir City exit. 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I'm Commander Chuck with your on-time traffic.

It's the TJ Show, and what are some writers having to do to prove that they are not an AI bot? Seems like we're moving backwards here. It's coming up a few moments away in the news on the TJ Show.

0: It's Atomic 106. This is the TJ Show, our news. It sounds different around here. Kenny reads through every story he can find, and then he brings us the most interesting ones. Kenny, what's happening on the planet today?
1: AI writing is absolutely all over the internet, and you have human writers now going to extremes to prove that their writing is human, according to this article from Wall Street Journal.
0: How do you do that?
1: You dumb your writing down, essentially. You have one copywriter. She went to Harvard. She says, I'll aggressively use casual language like, hey, yo, for real, or drop a bunch of exclamation points. She says, it feels so icky to do this, but it's what you have to do to sound human.
0: Isn't that bizarre?
2: That is super bizarre.
3: Sad.
2: Yeah.
0: You have to take this, so you've spent your life figuring out a way to write in this beautiful way.
2: Mm-hmm.
0: And you now have to go back on that just to prove that you're not a computer.
1: Yeah, because the AI writing, I mean, it's grammatically perfect. The spelling is perfect. The diction is perfect. So you have to do something to stand out because this stuff is just saturating the internet and it's
0: stupidity.
1: Hard to stand out.
0: Yeah, this is where we're at. It's bizarre.
3: Not everyone is supposed to do everything. Like, I feel like AI is making mediocrity rise to the top, which is very annoying to me.
2: Well, social made mediocrity rise to the top. AI just put a bull on it.
3: Exactly.
2: For sure.
0: Really popular to be mediocre.
2: Yeah.
0: That's what we're really realizing. Kenny, what else you got?
1: The conference finals in the NBA playoffs off to an amazing start. I mean, we had the Spurs beating the Thunder 122-115 in double overtime. And then last night, another overtime game. The Knicks beat the Cavs 115-104 after trailing 22 points in the final 7 minutes of regulation.
0: Weren't the ticket prices off the wall for the Knicks game? Did I hear that correctly?
1: That was the next point I wanted to make. These ticket prices were out of control. You had one courtside seat on the right of courtside sold over the weekend for $102,000. That's
0: imagine?
1: A single ticket.
2: That's insane.
3: Not worth it.
2: I'm not surprised. I mean, Madison Square Garden is ridiculous. Mm-hmm. I don't think it's appropriate. You know, I don't think it should be allowed.
0: Can you think of anything more cartoonish? It's like you've got people who can spend $102,000 on a ticket for a game that, honestly, I would probably leave early because I'd be like, oh, I just can't wait to get to bed.
2: No, the hype in the building is so wild. You wouldn't want to leave. But we do live in two different worlds in this country. Some people can afford that.
1: Yeah, they
2: others
1: say
2: can't.
1: The worst seats in the house sold for over $4,000. There was an almost courtside seat that sold for $77,371.
0: Wow.
1: And here's the thing. Knicks were down by 22 in the fourth quarter. I bet you there were some people that spent tens of thousands of dollars on a ticket, realized that the Knicks' chances of coming back are slim and none. They left and had to learn about the comeback afterwards and realize all that money down the drain.
0: Can I get back in? Please.
1: I don't think they let you back
2: in. And they learned about it on the free internet.
0: Yeah.
1: Yeah.
2: You know what I mean?
3: Right.
0: Well, I guess I'll watch the highlight reel. Kenny, thanks for keeping us somewhat informed.
1: That's what's happening.
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0: This is the TJ Show. I'm telling you, you read the news, and it really does feel like we're in a cartoon sometimes. There is a headline coming out of Glendale Community College in Arizona. During the ceremony, they're calling it a major technical glitch, where they were using AI to read the students' names as they were graduating.
1: Yep.
0: They skipped or mispronounced about 100 names. Can you imagine? And those graduation ceremonies, from what I've heard, are some of the worst things you could possibly attend. It's so boring.
1: Yeah, some of them are really long. Some of them are really boring. I went to my nephew's high school graduation recently, and they must have been in a rush. They had plans, because that thing started and finished in an hour and a half.
0: Really?
1: Oh, wow. Yes, and it was a graduating class of like 400 kids.
0: That's impressive.
2: Good for them.
1: Yeah.
0: Yeah, and apparently there's a whole art form to reading names, and a lot of schools are testing these new AI systems, and it's just not perfect. Like, Kenny, didn't you years ago, when you were working at a college?
3: Yeah, I used to be the announcer, thankfully not the name reader, but for a college's graduation ceremony, and they actually tried an AI thing themselves. It turns out the reading of names is the bane of academia's existence.
0: Like, why?
3: It just takes forever. You have, 400, 500, up to 1,000 names could take hours to get through.
0: See, I don't understand, and I didn't graduate college, but if it was me, I would say, well, just take my name out of the mix. Like, first of all, who cares? Why is anyone reading my name? And I'll be one of hopefully many to say, you don't need to read my name. So then, rather than reading 1,000 names, you get 500.
1: Well, some universities, if the graduating class is massive, they'll just stand up. Like, they'll have the department stand up.
0: Yeah, do
1: like
0: that.
1: The School of Music, they'll stand up, and it's like, congratulations, sit down. School of Science, whatever.
0: That seems like maximum efficiency. Why are they still doing the one at a time? Is there a reason why?
3: Well, in my experience, after one very long graduation ceremony, the administration toyed with the idea of getting rid of the name readings, and the parents shot back with a, how dare you?
0: Really?
3: Yeah, it was the parents and the students that really wanted their names read. They wanted that recognition, and I get it, especially for, first-generation college graduates. Yeah. They want to have that special moment, but it takes a long time. When they went to the AI, it didn't really improve the timing, so they ended up, at least the last time I did it, they hired these professional name readers like what you were saying, J-Bo, where they just rapid fire, boom, boom, boom, boom, boom. And they got, through 500, 600 names in 45 minutes to an hour.
1: There you go.
0: So that's a job.
3: Yeah.
0: Professional name readers.
3: Yeah.
0: Kenny, J-Bo, Heather. And I guess they go back and forth with two people,
3: exactly.
0: Right?
3: Exactly.
0: Oh, interesting.
3: Two lines on either side of the stage. They all meet in the middle, and it's one after the other, back and forth.
0: That's what your 50 grand a year is going to get you.
1: There you go.
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5: Good morning. A steady flow of traffic coming down right now. 40 here in Jefferson County. Trying to get into Sevier County. Certain areas could be seeing some rain showers. You may have to put up with some of that throughout the day as it builds now on 75. As you work your way down from the north, that's starting a little bit heavier here in the last few minutes coming down through Campbell County especially. Hey, don't let a slipping transmission make things worse on your car or truck having transmission problems. Let them check it out today at AMCO Transmissions, 104 Sequoia Lane in North Knoxville. I'm Commander Chuck with your on-time traffic.
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6: ABC News, I'm Sherry Preston. Primary day in Kentucky, a good one for President Trump. His pick to unseat Republican Congressman Thomas Massey, taking the win. Ed Gallrain speaking last night.
7: My focus is on advancing the president's and the party's agenda to put America first. In Kentucky, always.
6: Massey at times going against President Trump, voting against last year's huge budget package and pushing for the full release of the Epstein files. Police in San Diego now say the security guard at the largest mosque in the city likely saved a lot of lives, including the lives of all the children inside, when he slowed down the two attackers who opened fire. Amin Abdullah was among the three killed. His daughter is saying this about him.
8: My dad was a role model. He was a best friend. He was the best, absolute best dad in the world. He was my protector.
6: The shooters later died by suicide. The Ebola outbreak in Central Africa now blamed for 139 deaths. This is ABC News.
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0: God Holden in Jonesboro, Arkansas. What's up, Holden?
1: Not much. Your show is so cool that you listen to.
0: Oh, cool.
2: That's awesome.
0: Glad to hear that. Yeah, I used to.
2: Sweet.
0: How old are you?
1: I'm 16. Yeah. I'm turning 17 this year.
0: Yep. I was obsessed with the radio when I was your age, and then eventually was like, yeah, you know, I think I want to work in this line of work, and it's cool to hear that you're listening to the radio. So are kids your age listening to the radio? Are you like a rare breed there?
1: I mean, I am funny, and that's a rare breed, but no. they do it on their phones. They don't use like an actual radio.
0: Okay.
2: Yeah.
0: What do your friends think of Kenny? What are they saying about him?
1: He's okay.
0: Yeah, okay.
2: Yeah, so
1: I'm joking. I'm joking. Yeah. Everybody likes Kenny because of the pictures on his fridge. They thought that was hilarious.
2: Oh, yeah. That's funny.
0: Yeah, Kenny, remind us of what you did there. It's a real hero to the high school students.
3: Yeah, I stole a picture off of an ice cream shop's wall of a family that was not mine, and that family now rests on my refrigerator.
0: It's a very disturbing choice to make, Holden. Please never make that decision at your local ice cream shop. It's sad. And, you know, and I say that firsthand because my kids, they've had their picture taken with a Polaroid. It was put on a refrigerator at a local bakery near us. They get very excited every time they go in and they see their picture on the wall. So Kenny stole a dream from some kid and family somewhere.
3: Mm-hmm. I told the story as a cautionary tale. It's, you know, what not to do.
2: Yeah. But the next time that kid went to the ice cream parlor looking for his photo, he just started crying.
0: Yeah.
2: Like, where's my photo?
0: Almost certainly.
3: Sometimes life's not fair, Holden, and that's what I wanted to teach the youth.
0: You have monsters like Kenny roaming around trying to take your family's photo.
2: And creepy.
0: It is. It is. How much does everyone love J-Bo
2: at the lunch table? No, don't do that. Don't do that. So weird. You don't have to answer that.
1: They think she's really cool, though.
0: She is, yeah.
2: Oh, okay.
0: Yeah. Yeah, she was a shining star in the high school years and still is. You know, it's pretty cool. She was trained up right, how to be cool. Now, what do they think? Am I inspiration to your friends?
2: What do they think about TJ?
0: Yeah, like if there's anyone who's a big nerd, let them know that there's hope.
1: So we have a little club. It's about radio. Dude, whenever we draw you, everyone adds like eye bags and like headphones and like you're like glued to your chair.
0: Wait a minute.
1: So, but
0: you guys are drawing pictures of me in school?
1: Well, yeah, but they think you're cool though.
0: Well, Holden, listen, you made our day. Yes. Thanks so much for telling your friends about the show. And we really appreciate you turning your radio on. Thanks for supporting the radio.
1: No problem.
0: All right. Have a great day today, okay?
2: Take care, Holden.
1: You too.
0: Bye.
2: Bye-bye.
0: And just like Holden did, you're invited to call at 877-RADIO-TJ. 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
14: 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Starting to really build now. Alcoa Highway this time of the morning, especially coming up by the airport. All that traffic trying to get out of Blount County right now, headed into Knox County here on Alcoa Highway up by Topside Road. Couple of accidents in their wrap-up stages. It continues to build down from the north right now on 75 coming out of Campbell County down into Anderson County. 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I'm Commander Chuck. You're on time. Traffic.
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15: Good morning. Have a great Wednesday, everybody. It's going to be a warm, muggy day. We're talking forecast highs back in the low to mid 80s. We'll see increasing chances for some showers and thunderstorms, and the wind's going to be blowing out of the southwest of about 15 miles per hour. 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That's your latest forecast. I'm meteorologist Mike Witcher from the East Tennessee Weather Center, and remember to always get the latest forecast weather updates with the East Tennessee Weather app.
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0: 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This is the TJ Show. And sometimes we're in the car, and my kids will just take a shot. They'll ask for the sky, and they hope that maybe, just maybe, I'll say yes.
1: They'll shoot for the stars, they lay on the moon, hey, they still get something.
0: Well, they said, Dan, can we get milkshakes at Chick-fil-A? And I'm like,
1: yes.
0: All right, well, everything's been peaceful today. All right, let's do it.
1: And you wanted one, probably?
0: No, I don't get the milkshake, but I do like that spicy chicken sandwich.
1: There you go.
0: And I was hungry. So, yeah, there was a little incentive for me to get there. So we get to the drive-thru, and I start going, okay, well, if we're going to get the milkshakes, and I turned to my youngest daughter, I said, today's your day. Noah, she's six. We're going to put the window down when the guy at the drive-thru starts taking an order. You need to place the order. She's like, what, Dad? What do you mean? And then her sisters start coaching her like she's about to get in the ring, like it's a boxing ring. Come on, Noah.
1: So great.
0: Yeah. Just say three milkshakes. And then she goes, three milkshakes with the Oreo one, you know, the whole thing. Yeah. So they literally rehearse it with her. And so I get to the drive-thru guy and he's staring at me and I said, I'm going to get a spicy chicken sandwich, but Noah in the back seat, and I start lowering the window, is going to place her order. And she said, I can't do it.
1: Oh, no. She froze.
0: She choked. And I thought, wow, was this guy that intimidating? So then my oldest daughter immediately takes the baton and goes, we'll take three milkshakes. And the guy looks at me and goes, is that right? I said, they're not just for her. It's for the three of them. And he's like, oh, okay, I just wanted to check. And so he puts the order in. And I was like, wow, what happened to her? You guys are professional Chick-fil-A orderers. Why was it so nerve-wracking for her?
1: I don't know. When I go to place an order, sometimes I have to rehearse. And I'm a grown adult. I've been doing this for a long time.
0: Yeah, you rehearse. Yeah, okay, that's good. So they got that part, right? Kenny?
2: Yeah, I think, you know, because the Chick-fil-A employee comes to your window like they're outside of the car. They're really up close and personal. Perhaps she got intimidated by that.
0: You thought maybe she confused it. Stranger vibes came.
2: It's one thing. It's easier to talk to a box with a speaker than it is an actual human being,
0: you know what,
2: next to you.
0: I think that's a unique thing that they do. I like that they have actual people in this robot era out there. They're like, no, we are fully human.
1: Yes.
0: Yeah. What would you like? And I think that's very impressive.
1: I mean, they take your order on an iPad, so there's still that tech part to them, but they're human still.
0: No.
3: The human's putting the info in the iPad.
0: Right. My hope is that this was just a dry run, and at some point, she's going to be the one to make the order.
1: Yeah, maybe just start off small. Instead of her placing the entire order, she just places her order.
0: Just for her.
1: Just for her.
0: Yeah, because I want my kids to be able to talk to adults.
1: Yes.
0: I don't want them to shut down and be afraid. And if they want something, it's a good negotiation opportunity for me to get something or to just equip them with something. So, anyway, got the spicy chicken sandwich, dropped the pickle on the seat, which was a huge problem. That's like my favorite part of the whole sandwich. I love the pickle.
3: You didn't eat it?
0: I would have just eaten it.
1: It's on your own seat.
3: Yeah, pick it up and keep moving, bro.
0: It's all gross. Anyway, this is the TJ Show. We got the news. It's right around the corner. Thank you for turning on your radio.
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6: Good morning. It's starting to really build now. Alcoa Highway this time of the morning, especially coming up by the airport. All that traffic trying to get out of Blount County right now, headed into Knox County here on Alcoa Highway by Topside Road. Couple of accidents in their wrap-up stages. It continues to build down from the north right now on 75 coming out of Campbell County down into Anderson County. 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

It's the TJ Show, and why have multiple commencement speakers at different colleges been getting booed over the last few days at some graduation ceremonies? Interesting. It's coming up in the news a few moments away on the TJ Show.

0: Atomic 106. This is the TJ Show, or news. It sounds different around here. Kenny reads through every story he can find, and then he brings us the most interesting ones. Kenny, what's happening on the planet today?
1: There have been several recent college graduation ceremonies where the commencement speaker was booed by the students in attendance. They all had one thing in common. The commencement speaker brought up artificial intelligence.
0: Well, yeah, you've got all these people who have been working hard at getting educated, doing all the things you have to do. And then you see headline after headline, most jobs being replaced. And it's like, so you're telling me I just went to school for 4, maybe 8 years, and now everything that I just learned, a computer's going to do that? It's upsetting.
1: Yeah. At the University of Arizona, the former Google CEO, Eric Schmidt, came off as tone deaf after talking about what an important effect AI will have on the future. Also at the University of Central Florida, Gloria Caulfield, a real estate executive, said that the AI revolution is the next industrial revolution. That was met with boos. At Middle Tennessee State University, Scott Borchetta, the CEO of Big Machine Record, talked about how AI is currently rewriting music production.
2: Boo, hate that.
1: That got booed. And then the last one at Marquette University, Chris Duffy, he's considered an AI evangelist at Adobe. He went on to speak about AI and its importance and, again, was booed by those in attendance.
0: See, it's tough because with software like Adobe, I love Lightroom.
1: Sure.
0: And you edit pictures in Lightroom. It's amazing to me that if you want to remove something from a photo, like there's an ugly water bottle, whatever, you just select it, and it's gone like magic, and the edit is beautiful.
2: It's
0: to
2: flawless.
0: My eye, I can't tell the difference.
2: Yeah.
0: And so I go, well, that's a good tool that saves a lot of time.
2: Right.
0: Can we be mad at that? But then where's the line?
2: That's the thing. There needs to be a line.
0: Yeah, but what is the line, and how do you determine the line? That's why it's so confusing.
1: Yeah.
0: Kenny, what else you got?
1: Imagine you're an artist, and 30 years ago, you painted this massive mural, and then you come to find out that your art is now gone. It just got painted over.
0: What happened there?
1: So this is in downtown Dallas. There's an artist. His artwork has been on display. It's the walls of these parking garages, and it's swimming whales, beautiful art. Like I said, it's been there for 30 years. Well, the FIFA World Cup is having some games in Dallas, and FIFA decided to paint over this historic mural with new art promoting the matchups in Dallas for the World Cup.
0: Oh, wow. Well, it's probably somebody owns the wall and they treat it like a billboard and they're paying top dollar. So I'm sure it was just a big payday.
1: Yeah, the artist himself says he was deeply disheartened by the erasure of the piece without prior dialogue or community discussion. Local high school seniors launched a change.org petition to raise awareness about preserving local art and history, which has already garnered hundreds of signatures. A spokesperson for the area's World Cup organizing committee stated that while they're excited to unveil this new piece of art, a portion, and I don't know where this portion is, of the original mural will be preserved.
0: There's a little blue dot on the bottom.
2: Yeah, right, exactly.
1: I mean, from the pictures I've seen, the whole thing has been painted over.
0: Wow.
2: Boo.
0: Yeah. At least it's not AI.
2: Yeah.
0: Kenny, thanks for keeping us somewhat informed.
1: That's what's happening.
3: Everything alternative.
4: What's up, y'all? What's up, y'all? It's Jude and Wine.
5: Hi. This is Green Day.
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0: Comic 106. This is the TJ Show welcoming Sherry in Colorado Springs. Hey, Sherry.
1: Hey, TJ. Hi, guys. How you doing?
2: Hey, Sherry.
0: Very good. Sherry, tell me, what is the most exciting part of your life right now?
1: I just had my 8th grandchild born 3 days ago.
0: Wow. 8th?
1: Hey.
3: That's too many.
1: My family still hasn't figured out how to stop this.
4: No, yeah. A lot of people haven't figured it out yet.
1: Yeah, I know. It's like, I told my daughter and my son, I said, okay, you're going to be coming to my calendar and writing down birthdays or they're not getting presents.
4: Yep.
1: I cannot remember their birthdays for nothing.
4: That's too much.
0: I can relate in a sense, like, you know, when you've got a, it's hard to stop.
1: Mm-hmm.
0: Yeah, you know the deal.
2: It's fun.
0: Grandma,
4: I mean,
0: Sherry.
4: I love to drive, but I wear seatbelts.
0: You can? Yeah.
4: Yeah.
0: Yeah. That's true.
1: Uh-huh. Yeah.
0: Right?
1: Yeah.
3: I managed to figure it out.
4: Yeah.
1: Really? Yeah. Yes, I get that.
4: Yeah.
0: Yeah. Mm-hmm. Yeah. What do you, are you working? Are you retired?
1: Oh, I'm retired.
0: Oh, what kind of work did you do?
1: Well, I was in the military. I was in the Army. I was a surgical technologist.
3: Cool.
0: Whoa.
1: That was fascinating.
4: I'm sure.
1: I loved it. I really loved it because you just never know what's going to happen. I was in the surgical suite, handing the doctor the instruments during the surgery.
4: Man, you've seen a lot.
0: Yeah.
1: Oh, yeah. Oof. Oh, yeah. I could tell you some stories about the military, too.
0: I'm so curious about the stories, but I don't want to get in trouble. The next thing you know, people will be knocking at the door in black suits, and I just don't need that in my life right now.
1: No.
0: Well, okay, I can ask one question. Did you ever get exposed to anyone in black suits and you didn't know exactly what they were up to?
1: No, I didn't, but I had a lot of my friends and family complain because I had to get a top secret clearance.
4: Oh, cool.
1: And apparently they come around, they just question people that know you.
4: I was involved in one of those interview process before, and it's intimidating.
0: Really?
4: Like, I had a friend of mine who needed a top secret clearance, and I had to sit down with somebody at a Starbucks and for hours and just answer questions and watch what I say, because, you know, she's my sorority sister, so I was like, I want you to get this job.
3: You know some stuff.
4: So, and I know some stuff. So, yeah, it is intimidating.
1: It is, yeah.
0: I was sort of half joking just now. I was not expecting J-Bo to have a story.
4: They go all the way back to like your elementary, like it's insane, yeah.
0: Well, good. I guess that makes me feel good that they're doing their homework.
4: What kind of child were they at playtime? And you're just, you know, for teachers, you're just like, right? They ask those questions because they want to know, like, your psyche.
1: I understand, J-Bo. I understand exactly what you're saying. It's a fine line.
4: Yes. Mm-hmm.
0: Hey, Sherry, thank you for listening to our show. We appreciate you so much.
1: Well, I appreciate you guys. I really do. You always make me laugh. You keep going. Don't ever stop.
0: Well, listen.
3: Thank you. Appreciate
2: we'll try.
3: It.
0: We'll take it one day at a time.
4: Yes, ma'am.
0: We just want to keep your radio great.
1: That's the only way.
0: All right.
1: Yep.
0: Have a good one, Sherry.
1: Bye.
4: Take care, Sherry.
0: Bye.
1: Bye.
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8: Good morning. Still building down 275 southbound over here passing Woodland-Bangster Avenue. Certain areas seeing some rain already out here. We may have to put up with some of that throughout the day as it builds out here in West Knoxville. Pillsbury Parkway, it's crowded already over the interstate. You got all that traffic on Pillsbury Parkway right now through Hardin Valley pushing out towards the Oak Ridge area. Hey, if you're having transmission problems, it's okay. Bring your vehicle right now to AMCO Transmissions, 104 Sequoia Lane in North Knoxville. I'm Commander Chuck, your on-time traffic.
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2: Traffickers. I'm Sherry Preston. President Trump's influence too much for a fellow Republican to overcome. On primary day in Kentucky, a longtime congressman losing after crossing President Trump too many times.
3: Thomas Massey voted against Trump's signature One Big Beautiful Bill Act. He voted to curtail Trump's military powers in Venezuela and in Iran. And most notably, and this was the big difference maker, he was the Republican architect behind that legislation compelling the release of the Epstein files.
2: ABC's Jay O'Brien, that led to the president endorsing Massey's challenger, Ed Gallrain. President Trump also making his choice in the Texas Senate Republican primary, endorsing Attorney General Ken Paxton over incumbent John Cornyn. An add-on to the settlement deal to end the president's $10 billion lawsuit against the IRS seems to shield the Trump family from any prosecutions related to IRS audits that are underway. This is ABC News.
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It's the TJ Show, and yeah, our producer Heather owes someone very important to her an apology. And we're going to hear this in a few moments, I think. It's coming up on the TJ Show.

0: Atomic 106. This is the TJ Show. You know, you can't write this stuff. I don't know how this kind of a thing happens. We were hearing producer Heather talk about how she was moving and they were packing up boxes and everything. And long story short, your husband, Lewis, was genuinely concerned that someone was going to steal your late dog Leslie's ashes.
1: Right.
0: And you have it like in a little urn.
1: Mm-hmm.
0: Of all the things that he was concerned about that would be stolen in the move, it was that.
1: Right.
0: And you were making a point, like, who would care about that? Who would steal ashes?
1: Well, I would just assume that who's ever thieving the home would, you know, see that it's clearly a dog's ashes because it says Leslie on, like, what else would it be?
2: Right.
1: They wouldn't want to take it. There's no value to it.
0: You were very adamant this is a ridiculous thing to worry about.
1: Right. It would never happen anywhere in the world ever.
0: In a wild turn of events, days later, there was literally a headline news story that someone stole a dog's right. ashes out of a car.
1: Yeah. Yep. I was like, very annoying to me.
0: You've got to be kidding me. Jabo found that.
2: Yeah, it was great.
0: We were like, what is going on here in this world?
2: When I read that story, I was like, oh, Heather's going to owe her husband an apology.
0: Yeah, and listen, I've had to apologize to my wife many a time. As a matter of fact, I just had to do it over this past weekend. She made chicken for all of us, and one piece felt like maybe it was a little bit red. And so I said, are you sure you checked the temperature? And I'd already taken a bite of it. It was too late. There was no one doing it. And she insisted it was fine. Well, the next day, after I was fine and I didn't get food poisoning, and after I made a big thing, she said, is there anything you want to say? And I said, what do you mean?
1: Is there?
0: What do you mean?
1: About?
0: Yeah. And then I had to apologize. I said, yeah, I made a big deal out of nothing. All because one time, almost 15 years ago, she undercooked chicken and
1: yes.
0: hasn't done it since. So I, you know, listen, I feel your pain. And we suggested you should probably apologize.
1: Yeah, I wasn't going to.
0: All right. Well, so here's Heather.
3: Hey, but remember when I told you that you were crazy? No one's going to steal a dog's ashes.
4: What'd you do?
0: He's very concerned.
1: Right out of the gate. What could I have done?
3: I didn't do anything, but do you remember that?
4: Yes.
3: Well, we did a news story where...
4: Why are you laughing?
3: Where a couple left their dog's ashes in their car and someone stole stuff from their car and took the ashes. But they did recover them. They did find them eventually. But so I guess, yeah, it does happen.
4: Yeah. Why don't you listen to me more?
3: Because it sounded... insane.
4: Why did that sound insane? I don't think that's insane.
3: Because I feel like that's an isolated incident. And it doesn't, like, statistically it wouldn't happen to us.
0: He's doing a victory lap right now.
2: Yeah, he is.
4: So there's something you'd like to say.
3: I mean, you weren't right, but, like, you weren't wrong either.
4: Which would make me...
3: not wrong.
4: This is so hard for you, isn't it?
3: No, I just... I'm not going to admit to something that isn't true.
4: That I was right about?
3: No, you were not.
4: As I always am.
3: Okay, okay. Chill.
4: An apology would be nice.
3: Calm down.
0: Yeah, well, I guess that's the best you're going
1: to
0: get.
1: It is so hard to apologize to that man because he just, like, takes it to a thousand levels higher. I'm right all the time. No, you're not.
2: Yeah, I wouldn't have apologized either. I would be like, you know what? Forget it.
0: You
2: never
0: lost.
2: Never mind.
0: It.
2: You lost.
0: He should have just accepted it.
2: Mm-hmm.
0: This is the TJ Show.
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13: Good morning. As that volume of traffic increases quite a bit now, right on schedule, trying to push through downtown on 40 East and West here in Western Avenue, 275. It's heavier than it was 15, 20 minutes ago with that volume southbound on 75. It's still building down out of Campbell County into Anderson County, coming past that Rocky Top exit. Hey, don't let a slipping transmission make things worse on your car or truck. If you're having any kind of transmission issues, come to AAMCO today. Let them check it out at 8844 Kingston Pike. I'm Commander Chuck with your on-time traffic.
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14: Good morning. Have a great Wednesday, everybody. It's going to be a warm, muggy day. We're talking forecast highs back in the low to mid 80s. We'll see increasing chances for some showers and thunderstorms, and the wind's going to be blowing out of the southwest of about 15 miles per hour. 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That's your latest forecast. I'm meteorologist Mike Witcher from the East Tennessee Weather Center, and remember to always get the latest forecast weather updates with the East Tennessee Weather app.
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0: 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This is the TJ Show. And my puppy, Luna. Well, she's not a puppy anymore. She's an elderly dog now. But way back in the day, my wife, Jess, felt bad leaving her home all alone. So she decided, you know what? I'm going to turn the radio on. Put on the show. She'll hear Dada's voice. That's me. Totally bored her. She'd be asleep when she got home. And it was because we were only talking about human-related issues, so we switched that up real fast. We started featuring the biggest stories in animal headlines. Now she's been waiting by the radio. It's every day. She just waits for this segment.
1: She's a good girl, too.
0: Oh, she's a very good girl. Hopefully your pet enjoys this, too. Starting in Utah, firefighters came to the rescue of about 25 million bees in a broken-down semi-truck. And it was so hot out, the bees were at risk of dying. Yeah, we don't need a big hit in the bee community like
1: that. Yeah, that's not good.
0: The truck was carrying 480 hives that each contained 40 to 60,000 honeybees. Amazingly, they were able to treat the bees in the truck by putting some mist and keep the trailer a little cooler. Because I guess the trailer, it's kept cool while it's riding along the highway. There's like a breeze that naturally happens. So that's not happening if it's stuck. So while everyone was working on the truck trying to fix it, amazingly, not one firefighter was stung during this whole operation.
1: That's good. Maybe the bees knew. The bees were like, they're trying to help us out. Keep it cool, you know?
0: Yeah, I don't know what they know, but they're amazing little creatures.
1: They're keeping us cool. Let's be cool.
0: Yep, glad they're doing okay. In another story, you're seeing a video that's gone viral across the internet and back. Australia, there was a grocery store. Someone bought a bag of lettuce. They got home, and they found there was a little frog in the bag. They named the frog Greg.
2: A live frog? Okay.
0: Yeah, live frog. I was wondering, I'm like, man, how does it live through it? Well, there were holes in the bag.
1: That's good.
0: So it was able to eat some lettuce and go on an interesting adventure. Of course, the grocery store had to release a statement saying this is under investigation. It has not happened before, as far as we know, and is an isolated incident.
1: I'm not surprised when stuff like that happens because you're literally, at least you know the lettuce is legit.
2: Right.
1: You know what I'm saying?
2: Came from nature.
1: Right, exactly. And so did the frog.
0: Right. That's right. And he said it was the most random thing he's ever encountered. Yeah, the Australian was very calm, cool, and collected about it. They released Greg back to his natural habitat, let him loose in a little waterway, and gave him the lettuce, too. So he got to finish snacking on the lettuce. That was very nice.
2: That's kind.
3: Healthy snack.
0: Yep, glad to hear everyone's okay. And then finally, there's a story police announced in Canada. There was a report of stolen barbecue goods. And apparently the suspect had red hair. Turns out it was a fox. And they found the fox nearby, hot dogs all in his mouth. They took a picture of it. It's perfect. The suspect was released without conditions, according to the Post, and a full belly. So everyone's okay. Wasn't a person. Just a clever little fox. And those are the biggest stories in animal headlines. Luna's Animal Tales on the TJ Show.
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7: Good morning. As that volume of traffic increases quite a bit now, right on schedule, trying to push through downtown on 40 East and West here in Western Avenue, 275. It's heavier than it was 15, 20 minutes ago with that volume southbound on 75. It's still building down out of Campbell County into Anderson County, coming past that Rocky Top exit. Hey, don't let a slipping transmission make things worse on your car or truck. If you're having any kind of transmission issues, come to AAMCO today. Let them check it out at 8844 Kingston Pike. I'm Commander Chuck with your on-time traffic.
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0: 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This is the TJ Show, and our news, it sounds a little different around here. Kenny reads through every story he can find, and then he brings us the most interesting ones. Kenny, what's happening on the planet today?
1: Nick Epley is a professor of behavioral science at the University of Chicago, and he noticed how lonely and isolated commuters seemed on his way to work every day. So he challenged himself to strike up a conversation with a stranger, and that later inspired his new book, which is called A Little More Social, How Small Choices Create Unexpected Happiness, Health, and Connection.
0: Yeah.
1: So the benefits of talking with strangers, which is something we've been talking about on the show for a long time.
2: Mm-hmm.
0: Yeah. One of the first books I ever read in my professional life, I think it was called The Art of Small Talk. And it talked about how, you know, you're sitting on a plane, you're next to this whole person. What's the worst that could happen? You start up a conversation. You might have some connection. Who knows? Maybe they're there to help you in some way or vice versa. And it's a much more exciting way to live rather than just being so afraid of like, oh, I don't know if I want to get to know this person.
2: Right.
1: There are a bunch of different studies about this. Dozens of them. 30,000 people shows that individuals are consistently happier when they are more social. So the Washington Post did a whole profile on this new book that's coming out. The author of the article decided to do this experiment for themselves and started striking up conversations with strangers. Now, they did report being very nervous. What if this person doesn't want to talk to me? What if I say the wrong thing? The author of the book says that that's something that kind of dulls over time.
0: Oh, yeah.
1: You get more and more comfortable with it. And although this author said, like, nothing, you know, no revelations, no life-changing moments happen from these interactions, but after every interaction, they felt happier and better about themselves.
2: Who would have thought? Talking to people will make you feel good.
0: Right. We're meant to be in community. And also, I think there's a lot of wisdom in that. And I know it's also kind of silly to use Batman as an example, but the story of Batman, terrified of bats. So he's in that cave and he's exposing himself to the thing that terrifies him. Whatever it is in our lives that terrifies us, whether it's a business-related thing, a relationship-related thing, the more we're getting around that, it's going to dull us to it. We're not going to be as afraid anymore.
2: That's true.
1: Absolutely.
0: Kenny, what else do you have?
1: I'm not sure if you've seen this. It's gone viral, but somebody drove their Cybertruck into a lake in Texas. They reportedly were trying to test out the vehicle's waiting mode.
0: Oh, so on purpose.
1: On purpose.
0: That's not good.
1: Tesla Cybertrucks, they're meant to be off-road vehicles. So if you take it off-roading and you want to drive across a shallow stream or a river, you hypothetically could do that. However, this guy just drove it right into a lake, apparently hit a rock right off the bat, disabled the vehicle. They had to lift it out with a crane.
0: Well, that's not good.
2: That's not a small body of water. That's a lake.
3: A silly thing to do.
0: It's not a boat.
2: Yeah.
0: Although it would be cool. You know, in Boston, they have these duck boat tours where you go around the city and it's on land and in the water.
1: Yeah.
0: It's the coolest thing. I've never been on one. My family's done it a bunch of times. It's like, yeah, one minute you're on the road, next minute you're turning into a body of water.
2: That would trip me out, though.
0: It is weird. Yes.
1: So the driver was arrested and faced multiple charges, including operating a vehicle in a closed section of the lake, lacking valid boat registration, and other water safety equipment violations.
2: Get out. He get a violation for critical thinking or lack of.
0: Kenny, thanks for keeping us somewhat informed.
1: That's what's happening.
4: Alternative for every generation.

0: Jefferson City, Tennessee. Hey, Elias.
1: Hey, what's going on, TJ?
0: Tell me more about you. What is the most exciting part of your life right now?
1: The most exciting part of my life is growing with my wife and watching my nieces and nephews grow up, too. Me and my wife met back when we were in the Army a few years ago, and since then, we've gone back to college together, and now we're working on getting our home built, and it's just awesome to go way back to see where we were and seeing what we've built together, and I think that's the most exciting, just to see all of our hard work come to flourish.
0: Man, look at that.
2: Yeah. That is beautiful.
0: What a great answer.
1: Yes. Thanks, guys.
0: You met your wife in the military?
1: Yes, sir. Yeah, we were both stationed at Fort Benning back in 2017.
0: Does she know, like, how to fight and everything? You both know all that stuff?
1: I think so. I think she's pretty feisty.
0: I don't mean, like, arguments. Do you guys know, like, you know, superhero stuff where you're kind of going around the corner and you know to sneak up on people?
1: No, nothing like that. But I'll tell you one thing. She's a good nurse. She's a great weight bone delivery nurse.
0: Oh, okay.
2: Oh, that's awesome.
0: Was she your nurse at all in the military?
1: No, we were actually both medics. And I worked in the emergency room, so she actually sent me patients sometimes.
0: Oh, okay. So from across the hospital, it's like little winks, like, that guy's needs some help, but you kind of like look at each other and smile.
1: Something like that.
0: Yeah, yeah.
2: He likes to create these romance like situations that did not occur.
0: Yeah, yeah. You guys both have concealed carry licenses?
1: Not EMT licenses, no. We kind of let that expire because we moved on to different things. I'm a physical therapist assistant now, and she's a nurse.
0: That's fun. Nice. I'd love to see you. He didn't answer my question. I think that was on purpose.
2: Yeah, he answered the question.
0: That's cool. Good for you with the physical therapy. That's life-changing stuff.
1: I appreciate that, man.
0: Well, listen, you keep doing what you're doing, and thanks for sharing some of your life with us. That's so great to hear.
2: And thank you for your service.
0: Yes.
1: Yeah, thank you all, man. I appreciate you all.
0: Tell your wife to call sometime. It'll be fun to talk to her. What's her name?
1: Mariah.
0: Mariah.
3: When a hero comes along.
0: There you go. Perfect.
3: With the strength to carry on.
2: You know, this conversation was going so great, and now I just feel awkward. But whenever your wife gets a chance, tell her to hit us up. We'll talk to her.
0: That's right. Elias, you're the best.
1: Hey, you're one to talk, TJ.
0: What's that?
2: You're one to talk.
1: No, I said you're one to talk. You said I'm the best. I said you're one to talk.
0: Oh, that's very nice. Well, thank you. Yeah, I keep trying to get better.
1: Hey, that's all we can do, right?
0: That's right. Every day. All right, we love you, Elias. Have a great day.
2: Thanks for calling.
0: Yep.
1: Bye.
4: Bye.
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6: Good morning, TDOT's working with a couple of accidents out here. Certain areas seeing some of that rain we may have to put up with throughout the day in certain areas as it continues to pick up right now on 275 coming southbound over here at Woodland. Still a lot of volume trying to push into Oak Ridge right now on that Solway Bridge. Hey, if you need a plumber, one that does a good job and that's affordable here in East Tennessee, call Wiz Pro Plumber. 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I'm Commander Chuck with your on-time traffic.
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7: ABC News, I'm Sherry Preston. Sources now tell ABC that the Justice Department is expected to indict former Cuban leader Raul Castro today. The charges connected to the shootdown of a humanitarian plane back in the 1990s. Kentucky Republican Congressman Thomas Massie will lose his seat after losing his primary to a candidate backed by President Trump. ABC's Lana Moise.
8: $19 million was spent to oppose Massie, the costliest House primary in history. The White House communications director last night with this blunt response: do not ever doubt President Trump and his political power. Expletive around, find out.
9: He was a bad guy. He deserves to lose.
8: Trump's poll numbers nationwide are at historic lows, but only registered Republicans could vote in Kentucky's primary. Trump-backed candidates also won notable primary races in Georgia and Alabama.
7: The traditional start of summer, the Memorial Day weekend, bringing the traditional traffic. AAA says the first jams could start showing up tomorrow afternoon. This is ABC News.
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1: It's Atomic 106. This is the TJ Show. Hey, over the last couple weeks, Kenny's mentioned to me that he's been binging this show, The Mandalorian, which is... it's in the Star Wars universe. Yes. I couldn't tell you if Yoda's in it or not. I feel like he is.
2: Baby Yoda.
1: Baby Yoda.
2: Grogu.
1: And,
3: but it's not Yoda as a baby. I just want to make that point
1: it's
3: clear.
1: It's the same type of species.
3: Right. Yes. I just want to make that clear.
1: So, like, National Geographic for fake stuff.
3: Right.
4: Okay.
1: And
4: sure.
1: So, when Kenny's saying, oh, I'm binging, I'm thinking I was almost certain you would watch the whole show already, and I felt like you were a fan when it first came out.
2: Yeah, I've been right there since day one.
1: So I come to find out that Kenny is re-watching the entire series, which is three different series, right?
2: Three seasons, eight episodes each.
3: Mm-hmm.
1: And it's been like your job.

0: after you finish your normal job, you go home and you watch this with your girlfriend and you're almost done with it.
1: Yeah, and three episodes left and we're going to see it tomorrow night.
0: Yeah, so the reason is there's now a movie coming out, which, you know, the reviews are just coming in and they're a little soft.
1: Yeah, it's hit or miss. It's 60% on the tomato meter.
0: So, and this, so you started watching and binging how many 16 hours worth?
1: 16 and a half hours from start to finish.
0: Can you imagine having that kind of time? Unbelievable.
2: I mean, what I would do with that kind of time.
0: Seriously, I wish I could buy time from Kenny. That would be so great.
1: Sure. You want me to babysit for you?
0: No, oh my goodness. But are you disappointed that you've made such a big investment in rewatching all this stuff and now the critics are saying like, yeah, it's okay?
1: No, because I've truly enjoyed the rewatch experience.
0: Do you remember, or you, like, I know you watched everything once, but when you watch it a second time, years removed, are you getting surprised with plot lines?
1: Yeah, actually.
0: Do you have, like, no memory of it happening the first time?
1: No, I have some memories of what happens, but how it got to where it got to. Yeah, it was refreshing, and I learned it all over again. I think it was worth it. I felt like I had to do this homework assignment before we actually go see the movie.
0: Yeah.
1: Mandalorian and Grogu.
0: That's incredible. So no viewer score yet?
1: No, it's, I guess it comes out tomorrow for preview day.
0: I love that you're like, you're in day one.
1: Yeah.
0: And you're just, you're so committed.
1: Well, it's not only that. I mean, my fiance Allison is a huge fan of the show. We have probably 10 different Grogu stuffed animals or figurines scattered throughout our house.
0: Cool.
1: Her parents are really into it. We're actually all going together. It'll be a double date with Allison's mom and dad and Allison and I.
2: I'm wondering if people are going to turn out like in massive numbers for this movie, just because season 3, which was the last season that dropped for Mandalorian, dropped 3 years ago. So I wonder if people are just kind of like falling off or they're actually going to get excited and show up.
0: Well, I also think it's brilliant that they're now starting these shows and creating these fan bases on TV, and you kind of catch up whenever you catch up. Then when everyone's caught up, you go, movie time, and then you get people in droves to go out and see the movie. It feels a little sneaky to me, but you guys seem to like it.
1: I don't mind it. I think
2: it's called strategy.
1: Initially, this was supposed to be season 4 of the show, but they pivoted and decided to make it a movie.
0: Wow.
1: And I am wearing my Grogu Crocs today.
0: Very.
1: And have been all week excited for the big release tomorrow.
0: This is the TJ Show.
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15: Good morning. Have a great Wednesday, everybody. It's going to be a warm, muggy day. We're talking forecast highs back in the low to mid 80s. We'll see increasing chances for some showers and thunderstorms, and the wind's going to be blowing out of the southwest of about 15 miles per hour. 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That's your latest forecast. I'm meteorologist Mike Witcher from the East Tennessee Weather Center, and remember to always get the latest forecast weather updates with the East Tennessee Weather app.
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0: 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This is the TJ Show. What a nice note here. Well, it's a voicemail that came in from a new listener. You could always join in at 877-RADIO-TJ. You either catch us in the studio or you get our voicemail like Spencer did.
1: Hey guys, this is Spencer. I am a new listener and I have three daughters who just started listening as well. And I just wanted to let y'all know we love listening to you guys.
0: Thank you for that, by the way.
2: Thank you.
0: I'm a three-daughter dad too.
1: It's actually the first radio show I've ever listened to. I used to drive a 2007 Pontiac Vibe that did not have a radio in it. I just recently got a brand new, well, new to me car that had a radio.
0: By the way, that's the way to do it. The new to me car.
2: Mm-hmm. I like those cars.
0: That's quite a way to sock some money away.
1: And before I had the time to hook up my phone's music to it, I was driving my girls to school and we just happened to cross your radio station. So keep up the funny stories.
0: We always hope that happens before you can figure out the Bluetooth. You get just a little bit of the radio show and you go, oh, you know what? Actually, I like this. They still have something on the radio.
2: This
0: great.
2: Ain't bad. Get to it first.
0: In. Yeah.
1: Keep up the great work and thanks.
0: Yeah, thank you very
2: Appreciate
0: much.
2: Appreciate you, bro.
0: I like when people leave a positive review like that. It's like the same thing. I feel like a pizza shop. Often you go to the reviews and everyone tells you what's wrong with the pizza. It's nice when you get somebody who's like, yeah, you know what? Let me say what's going right.
2: Yeah.
0: Appreciate it very much. And then this message came in.
3: Heather.
0: Is this your mom?
2: It sounded like they said Heather, right?
0: Yeah.
2: That's what I heard.
0: Do you recognize that breathing?
2: Unless it was Heather. Can you play that topic part again? Is sure it was Heather?
0: I'm pretty sure.
2: It was hi there?
3: Heather.
2: I think it was hi there. It was, yeah, hi there.
0: I think it's Heather.
2: No, yeah, it's hi there. When I worked in a deli, one of the counter people would say hi there whenever anyone came in. I would always turn up and go, Heather, what?
0: Really? So, is that what it is?
2: Yeah,
0: Heather.
2: Yeah,
0: hi there.
2: Hi there.
0: Oh, okay, I thought maybe, so not your mom.
2: I don't think so.
0: Okay, got
2: she
0: it.
2: She would definitely have talked because she doesn't shut up.
0: Yes. Hey, be nice to your mom.
2: I'm Addy. Okay, sorry, my bad.
4: Do you know how Heather normally answers the phones here, and you know how, like, in the old school days of answering machines, and you try to say the person's name in case they were listening in the other room and they didn't pick up the phone?
0: Yeah.
2: Maybe.
4: I wonder if that's
2: hilarious.
4: What's happening.
2: You're like, yeah. Heather, you there?
0: Okay.
4: Pick up, Heather. Heather.
0: You know what's funny? I now do that with my mom because for some reason, every time I call her, she doesn't realize that I'm calling her. I don't know if she's got her phone on Do Not Disturb or whatever. I can never get through to her, which is ironic because she always wants to get on the phone with me. And so what I do now is I start leaving a message in an old school way, hoping that she'll see my text on her screen and then she'll pick up the phone. It's so weird that we can do that now with the way some of these phones are set up. But anyway, okay, you could always join in 877-RADIO-TJ. You either catch us in the studio or like these guys did, you get our voicemail. We love hearing from you either way.
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It's the TJ Show, and does this finally change the what came first, the chicken or the egg debate? This is a weird story. It's kind of freaky. It's coming a few moments away on the TJ Show during the news.

0: 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This is the TJ Show, our news. It sounds different around here. Kenny reads through every story he can find, and then he brings us the most interesting ones. Kenny, what's happening on the planet today?
1: The biotech firm Colossal Biosciences. Remember, this is the company that brought back the dire wolf, which was previously extinct, and they also made a woolly mouse with some woolly mammoth genes.
0: Yeah, it's very bizarre what's happening with, like, bringing back these extinct animals.
1: Yeah.
0: Pretty fascinating stuff.
1: Yeah, so they have a major milestone. They just successfully hatched 26 live healthy chickens using a first-of-its-kind artificial egg.
2: Oh.
0: I don't know about that. What do you do?
2: Stop playing.
0: Where does that go?
1: Well, they want it to lead to the bringing back of the dodo bird, which has gone extinct. They say they're about 4 to 5 years away from bringing back the dodo bird using this method. Also, the moa, the giant moa, which is an extinct bird, 13-foot-tall flightless bird native to New Zealand. So they want to bring back these animals, and they do it with this 3D-printed, biologically accurate replica egg made out of titanium and then some liner made of silicone that mimics the oxygen in what would be a regular chicken's egg.
0: Mm. Man, it's so trippy.
2: Why do we want to keep bringing back things
3: that no longer exist?
2: Like, for what?
3: Won't it, like, mess up the ecosystems, considering they've been gone for so long?
1: Yeah.
3: And, you know, we've adapted, you know, without them.
2: Other animals have adapted as well.
3: Yeah.
2: And we can't even take care of the animals we have. We keep building things, and they can't seem to find homes. So why do we keep bringing back things that have been gone for a while?
0: Yeah, this is a very complicated one. I don't know.
3: And if nature's not going to do it, why should we play with nature? You know what I'm saying?
2: Mm-hmm.
0: But I do wonder sometimes with all of these, like, you know, creating things, and a lot of it is because of AI, because they can, like, capture whatever
1: the genes. Yeah.
0: Yeah, and it's like actual Jurassic Park stuff.
1: Yeah, literally.
0: But it does make me wonder if we're getting a hint of how we were created. It's pretty interesting that there's a way that you can now make a bird like that. It's crazy.
1: Yeah, previously with the dire wolf and the other mammals that they've brought back, they used an actual animal host to grow the embryo.
0: Yeah.
1: You can't do that with birds or reptiles, egg-laying animals. So this is a step towards that, which could bring back other extinct birds and reptiles.
0: Listen,
1: maybe
0: at
1: dinosaurs.
0: This point, as my dad would say, in this world, nothing's surprising me. It just gets crazier and crazier and crazier. Kenny, what else do you have?
1: This is a touching story. So David White, he's 58 years old. He spent his entire career in the education industry, 33 years, the last 15 years as a school principal. He finally decided to retire, but after retiring, he found himself, quote, just hanging out with the cat and decided he needed a new purpose. So this former principal is now back at his old elementary school in Atlanta, Georgia, as the school's handyman.
0: Hey, nice. How about that?
2: That's awesome.
3: That's fun.
2: Way to go.
3: Mm-hmm.
0: That's very cool. And
3: lower stakes, you know what I mean?
0: Well, and it's a humble move.
2: Maybe lower stakes.
0: Well, yeah, the bathroom.
2: Yeah.
3: Yeah, well.
0: You see what the kid's doing there.
1: Yeah, he says he's feeling fulfilled, and he says the work allows him to continue contributing meaningfully to the school community.
0: Right. Kenny, thanks for keeping us somewhat informed.
1: That's what's happening.
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0: TJ show. I saw a pretty surprising headline, and it actually took me back in a nice way to my middle school years. And I'm wondering why this has gotten popular, but apparently the hacky sack has made a return.
1: Nice.
2: All right, welcome back.
3: The sack is back.
0: The sack is back.
3: Yes.
0: Did you hacky sack when you were a kid?
1: I did not hacky sack, no.
0: I actually am very spotty on what it was. I know, I remember being in a circle with my friends, and I convinced my parents to get me one of these little, like, it's a crocheted ball.
3: Yeah, it's a beanbag.
0: Yeah, a little beanbag. Yeah. But it's, like, fancy, and it looks cool. And you keep it up almost like a soccer ball, and you do it in a circle. But what was the point of the game?
1: Keep
3: See
1: it
3: how
1: up.
3: Long you can go.
1: Yeah.
0: So you keep it going. So everyone works together to keep it up for a while. Like, do you lose in any way? I can't remember if it's a game.
1: No, we would just yell at you if you didn't keep it up in the air.
3: Exactly.
0: Okay.
3: The shame of letting it drop was
1: right.
2: Yeah,
3: the
2: you were a disappointment.
0: But sometimes you would let it drop because someone kicked it to you in the wrong way. Or they would be it'd be a sloppy kick.
1: Well, yeah, if it was, it might have been their fault if they hit it to you, you know, in your chest where they wanted it at your foot, but...
0: Right, so it's a game...
1: You'd have to figure out how to, you know, make it stay up.
0: It's a game of shame. If you kick it badly, you'll be shamed.
1: Mm-hmm.
0: If you miss an obvious kick that's good, you'll be shamed.
1: Right, right.
0: But isn't that better than everything that's happening in our world right now? I mean, I'll take anything somewhat positive wherever I can get it.
1: A little bit of shame never hurt anyone.
0: But why is it all of a sudden... catching on.
3: Well, one explanation that I read was this isn't like school age kids are bringing this back, and a lot of these schools have very strict cell phone policies. Otherwise, perhaps they'd be on their cell phone, but since they can't be on their cell phone, they had to figure out something else to do. But social media is driving this trend, and everybody seems to want to outdo each other with the most crazy keep it up
0: situations. So are they doing dangerous stunts with them?
3: I haven't seen anything dangerous, but I saw one where like a kid caught it on his chest. He went to the ground, and then his friends like launched him back up into the air.
1: That's funny.
3: Yeah.
1: Good.
0: Well, hey, if it's not a screen, what a relief. I'm ready to start ordering hacky sacks right now because I want my kids to be on something other than their screen.
1: There you go.
2: They would love it, TJ.
0: They would. Yes, my dogs would love it. They'd catch it. They'd get in on the fun.
2: They'd tear it up.
0: But I'm shocked at how many times, because of this switch now, my kids have somehow become glued to their screens, and it's very depressing. You walk in the living room, and they're like, I'm talking to, you know, you name the friend. I'm like, what do you mean you're talking to them? Yeah, we're playing Minecraft. It's like, guys.
2: Yeah, and now they're screens, yeah.
0: But then they go outside, and they get nervous because they want to climb a tree, and
2: Let
0: I'm like,
2: them
0: yo.
2: Go outside and climb a tree.
0: Yeah, but it's, have you climbed
2: Listen,
0: a tree recently?
2: Either they break an arm on the tree, or they mess up their eyes on the screen. You got to figure out which one you're okay
0: but which
2: with.
0: Which one's more important?
3: Your eyes.
0: Yeah, I guess your eyes
2: yes.
0: are more important.
2: Mm-hmm.
0: All right.
3: Broken arm heels.
0: Can they climb a tree and not break something? Is that possible?
2: That is also possible,
1: time, yes.
2: But you're so paranoid that you automatically think they're going to break something.
0: Well, no, I don't want screens to be the answer. But anyway, hacky sacks. I'm in the market for a hacky sack. I wonder if I still have mine in an old box at my parents' house.
2: Just go buy a new one. That'd be cheap.
1: You want to East meets West at the mall.
0: But it'd be fun to give my kid, like, here's my special hacky sack.
1: I pass it down.
2: They're like, what is this, Dada?
0: Well, I used to be a tool, and then I wanted to be cool, so I did what everyone else did, and now it's yours. Anyway, good. 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
7: ABC News, I'm Sherry Preston. The Justice Department is expected to announce charges against Raul Castro today. He is the former leader of Cuba. The charges expected to include allegations of murder for the shoot down of two planes carrying humanitarian aid to desperate migrants in the 1990s. The World Health Organization Secretary General saying that the risk of Ebola spreading past the regional level in Central Africa is high, but the risk of it spreading globally is low. We're learning more about the attack on the Islamic Center of Sheriff San Diego.
8: Two teenage gunmen showed up in camo and body armor with shotguns, rifles, and handguns, live streaming the attack as they killed three people. Police say the suspects made it inside the building, feet away from some 140 school children, but the security guard, now identified as Amin Abdullah, spotted the gunmen and opened fire.
7: ABC's Trevor Ault, state of Minnesota, passing a bill making wagering on prediction sites a felony. This is ABC News.
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getting us into 10 o'clock. A lot of numbers right there, huh? It's Atomic 106, Everything Alternative. Hello, it's Woodhouse, 865-505-1061. That is our number, letting you know on our hump day what you can look forward to next week here on Atomic 106. Also getting into 311, Cage the Elephant, and we have a new alternative from Sublime.

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6: Good morning. Have a great Wednesday, everybody. It's going to be a warm, muggy day. We're talking forecast highs back in the low to mid 80s. We'll see increasing chances for some showers and thunderstorms, and the wind's going to be blowing out of the southwest of about 15 miles per hour.
7: 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I'm meteorologist Mike Witcher from the East Tennessee Weather Center, and remember to always get the latest forecast weather updates with the East Tennessee Weather app.
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Now, Jonah Kagan is coming to the Mill and Mine the 28th of August, and we're going to have a chance for you to win tickets coming up here on Atomic 106. Ready to let go now. 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

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It's National Rescue Dog Day, but not the rescue dog like the kind that pulls you out of a burning building. We mean rescue dogs like the kind that you can literally make a home for. 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
1: ABC News, I'm Sherry Preston. Republican reaction on Capitol Hill to word that the Justice Department will today file an indictment against former Cuban leader Raul Castro. Miami Congresswoman Maria Salazar.
2: Cuba is the epicenter of evil in this hemisphere. President Trump has set this agenda, the America First agenda. Well, Cuba falls right into it, because when it comes to the island, that is perfectly within the plan.
1: The charges expected to be connected to the shoot down of a humanitarian plane in the 1990s. Barney Frank, the longtime Democratic congressman who brought new visibility to gay rights and helped craft significant reforms to the financial system after the 2008 market collapse, has died at the age of 86. He had congestive heart failure. The wildfire that's been burning in Simi Valley, California, has now led to 43,000 evacuations. It's burned nearly 1,700 acres and is only 15% contained. This is ABC News.
3: 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Suddenly, a ticket doesn't seem so bad. That ticket? That was nothing. Click it. 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

With Miles Smith on Atomic 106 into 11 o'clock, and Dave Kelly, he stargazes and imagines a life with Alanis Morissette. He's going to get me back on that one, I know. Dave Kelly's in at 3, by the way. It's Woodhouse with you until then. 7 Mary 3 coming in by request after Semisonic here on Atomic 106.

Well, there's a chance your Monday is going to suck a whole lot less here on Atomic 106 because, well, we've got a pair of concert tickets we're giving away. Actually, it's a little bit more than a concert. 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
4: Good morning. Have a great Wednesday, everybody. It's going to be a warm, muggy day. We're talking forecast highs back in the low to mid 80s. We'll see increasing chances for some showers and thunderstorms, and the wind's going to be blowing out of the southwest of about 15 miles per hour.
5: 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I'm meteorologist Mike Witcher from the East Tennessee Weather Center, and remember to always get the latest forecast weather updates with the East Tennessee Weather app.
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Now, the Bourbon and Beyond Music Festival is coming to Louisville, Kentucky in September. Over 100 acts on 5 stages across 4 days. We're going to start giving away that pair of 4-day passes Monday here on Atomic 106, so make sure you're listening in. We're going to leave it at that for

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1: ABC News, I'm Sherry Preston. The Justice Department is expected to announce charges today against former Cuban leader Raul Castro. The charges likely to include murder after the shootdown of two planes carrying humanitarian aid in the 1990s. This is Florida Congresswoman Maria Salazar in Capitol Hill.
2: Today is a glorious day for those Cubans who had to leave their homeland unwillingly, the people that we represent in the city of Miami, only because of the cruelty and the wickedness of a group of gangsters, the Castro family.
1: President Trump today delivering an address to the graduating class of the Coast Guard. Two police officers who defended the Capitol on January 6th are suing to stop the creation of President Trump's $1.7 billion so-called anti-weaponization fund, calling it the most brazen act of presidential corruption this century. Former Massachusetts Congressman Barney Frank has died at the age of 86. He was the first member of Congress to voluntarily come out as gay in 1987. This is ABC News.
3: You think a ticket for not wearing your seatbelt is the worst that could happen? A fine, an inconvenience, a little embarrassment. 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Suddenly, a ticket doesn't seem so bad. That ticket? That was nothing. Click it. 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

Specter from Bad Omens getting us into our lunch hour here on Atomic 106. If there's something you want to hear, do let me know. It's Woodhouse. The number is 865-505-1061. 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
3: Happy Wednesday, everybody. Sure hope you have a great day. We are looking at increasing chances for some showers and thunderstorms. The winds are out of the southwest, gusting to about 15 miles per hour, and temperatures top out in the 80s. 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That's your latest forecast. I'm meteorologist Mike Witcher from the East Tennessee Weather Center, and remember to always get the latest forecast weather updates with the East Tennessee Weather app.
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coming our way from Columbus, Ohio, with new alternative 21 Pilots right there with Drag Path. 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

0: ABC News, I'm Chuck Severson. The Justice Department is expected to announce charges against Raul Castro, say sources familiar to ABC News. Charges include murder for a relief plane shoot down in the 1990s. Congresswoman Maria Salazar, Florida Republican.
1: Today is a glorious day for those Cubans who had to leave their homeland unwillingly, the people that we represent in the city of Miami.
0: Two police officers who defended the Capitol in the January 6, 2021 attack by Trump supporters are suing to stop the creation of the nearly $2 billion Trump fund that could potentially compensate rioters from that day. ABC's Peter Haralambos.
2: Former Capitol Police Officer Harry Dunn and Metropolitan Police Department Officer Daniel Hodges alleged the compensation fund would not only encourage those who committed violence in the name of President Trump, but also directly finance their operations.
0: President Trump endorsing Texas Attorney General Ken Paxton over Republican Senator John Cornyn, who says he's still running for re-election. This is ABC News.
3: 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That ticket? 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
5: Happy Wednesday, everybody. Sure hope you're having a great day. We are looking at increasing chances for some showers and thunderstorms. The winds are out of the southwest, gusting to about 15 miles per hour, and temperatures top out in the 80s. 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I'm meteorologist Mike Witcher from the East Tennessee Weather Center, and remember to always get the latest forecast weather updates with the East Tennessee Weather app.
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In Color with Headlights, new alternative here on Atomic 106. And social media is roasting fancy restaurant buzzwords that make them immediately suspicious of a menu. Anything artisanal, farm to table, curated, or deconstructed. Or anything nestled on a bed of something, right? Other eye roll favorites are handhelds instead of sandwiches and open faced instead of half of a sandwich. And market price? That means hold on to yourself. Yeah, I mean, like, you know, brace yourself for impact. Your wallet's going to hurt afterwards.

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Everything alternative. You have the TJ Show back tomorrow morning from 6 o'clock. Knoxville's best way to start your day. And, of course, you can always go home with Dave Kelly. No judgment, by the way. He's in at 3 here on Atomic 106. 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
2: ABC News, I'm Chuck Sievertson. The Justice Department is officially announcing charges against ex-Cuban dictator Raul Castro. Charges include murder for a relief plane shootdown in the 1990s that killed three American pilots. Talking with Cuban Americans in Miami, ABC's Matt Rivers.
3: There's almost superlatives that are going to be used here, that it's beyond just this one individual crime, that now people, the United States government, finally taking the step to say Raul Castro is a murderer.
2: Two police officers who defended the Capitol in the January 6, 2021 attack by Trump supporters are suing to stop creation of the nearly $2 billion fund that could potentially compensate rioters from that day. ABC's Peter Haralambos.
4: The officers allege the creation of the fund violated federal law and the prohibition in the 14th Amendment barring the government from funding insurrections.
2: Iran war status, still a ceasefire. U.S. officials indicate no negotiations going on. Strait of Hormuz still blockaded, sending oil and gas prices higher. This is ABC News.
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Maybe try a reduced sugar option there. Yeah, it's Hozier getting us into 2 o'clock on Atomic 106. 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
0: 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Hello, it's Woodhouse. And the Bourbon and Beyond Music Festival is going to be epic. It's coming up in September in Louisville, Kentucky. 5 stages, 4 days, over 100 acts. And you could be going there. 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
2: Happy Wednesday, everybody. Sure hope you're having a great day. We are looking at increasing chances for some showers and thunderstorms. The winds are out of the southwest, gusting to about 15 miles per hour, and temperatures top out in the 80s. 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I'm meteorologist Mike Witcher from the East Tennessee Weather Center, and remember to always get the latest forecast weather updates with the East Tennessee Weather app.
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1: That's awesome!

Oh, I dig that. What about you? That's new alternative from the Cannons. It's called Starlight here on Atomic 106. 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
1: 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Atomic 106, it's Woodhouse. Thanks for hanging out today as always. It's been a pleasure. I'll be back with you tomorrow morning, 10 o'clock, after the TJ show. Women want him. Fish fear him. He's Dave Kelly.

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1: ABC News, I'm Chuck Severson. The Justice Department has announced charges, including murder, against ex-Cuban dictator Raul Castro and several others. This related to a relief plane's shootdown in the 1990s that killed three American pilots. ABC News Chief Justice Correspondent Pierre Thomas.
2: The order was given to shoot those planes out of the sky, killing those people. The government says it has evidence that Raul Castro was directly involved in that chain of command.
1: Two police officers who defended the Capitol in the January 6th 2021 attack by the Trump supporters are suing to stop the creation of the nearly $2 billion Trump fund that could potentially compensate rioters from that day. Lawyers for former FBI Director James Comey asking to delay his criminal trial scheduled for July 15th by at least 3 months. Prosecutors not opposing it. Accused of threatening to kill President Trump by posting a photo of seashells arranged in the numbers 8647. This is ABC News.
3: 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Suddenly, a ticket doesn't seem so bad. That ticket? That was nothing. 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

Miles Smith. Nice to meet you on Everything Alternative, Atomic 106. Good afternoon. My name's Dave Kelly. Taking over for the midday Madman Woodhouse. White Guy Music from Rise Against. We'll do some Weezer. Want to hear something? 865-505-1061. You can also message me via the app as well if you're listening on that this afternoon. We're taking it back to 1976 with the Ramones and Blitzkrieg Bop.

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Everything alternative. Atomic 106. Well, today is National Streaming Day. Remember when all we had was Netflix? And they actually came in the mail in those big old red envelopes. Hard to believe that streaming has only been around since 2008. 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
0: 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Atomic 106 Traffic.
3: Good afternoon. It's rush hour traffic. We got some rain throughout certain parts of East Tennessee. Give yourself extra travel time. It's already a little bit busier than it was 15, 20 minutes ago through downtown on 40 West here at 17th Street as that volume of traffic pushes north of town on 75 on up in Anderson throughout Campbell County. Again, extra time out here is needed this afternoon. Bridal season is just around the corner, so shop local at Fountain City Jewelers in the heart of Fountain City next to Litton's. I'm Commander Chuck with your on-time traffic.
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4: Happy Wednesday, everybody. Sure hope you're having a great day. We are looking at increasing chances for some showers and thunderstorms. The winds are out of the southwest, gusting to about 15 miles per hour, and temperatures top out in the 80s. 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That's your latest forecast. I'm meteorologist Mike Witcher from the East Tennessee Weather Center, and remember to always get the latest forecast weather updates with the East Tennessee Weather app.
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1: Well, good afternoon. It's busy out here. Just give yourself extra travel time as it builds out of Oak Ridge already on that Solway Bridge. Couple of accidents still getting some attention out here in West Knoxville. It's definitely picked up with that volume 40 east and west, anywhere you're traveling between Paper Mill and Pittsylvania Parkway. 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I'm Commander Chuck with your on-time traffic.
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It's Fall Out Boy and Everything Alternative. It's Atomic 106. Well, it's official. The Super Bowl is coming to Tennessee. And no, we're not talking about the Titans suddenly being a good team. Well, actually, you never know about them. League officials decided to bring the big game to Nashville in 2030 to be held at the under-construction new Nissan Stadium. Also, probably a good time to own some real estate in the Nashville market. Lease out a B&B for that night. Make some crazy money. Harrison Smith, How Soon Is Now, Atomic 106.

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1: Good afternoon. Cranking up pretty good right now. Trying to get out of Oak Ridge on that Solway Bridge. We got a couple of accidents out here. Watching out. Claw Highway built pretty good southbound right now. Here passing UT Medical Center as that volume of traffic increases on Alcoa Highway this time of day back towards the Blount County area. Hey, don't let a slipping transmission make things worse on your car or truck having transmission problems. It's okay. Come to AMCO Transmissions right now. 8844 Kingston Pike. Let them check out your vehicle. I'm Commander Chuck with your on-time traffic.
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2: ABC News, I'm Chuck Sievertson. The Justice Department announcing charges, including murder, against ex-Cuban dictator Raul Castro and several others related to Cuba shooting down two relief planes in the 1990s that killed three American pilots. Acting Attorney General Todd Blanche in Miami.
3: We expect that he will show up here by his own will or by another way.
2: Former Trump administration official Michael Caputo says he is requesting $2.7 million from that compensation fund President Trump wants the Justice Department to set up. Caputo claiming he was targeted in the Russia investigation. Update on the American missionary doctor who is working in Congo in Africa and tested positive for the Ebola virus. Dr. Satish Pillai with the CDC.
4: The American has landed in Germany and is at the hospital and in stable condition.
2: That would be the hospital at a U.S. airbase in Germany. Wall Street major indexes are up. Oil prices are lower. This is ABC News.
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Pierce the Veil, Karma Police on Everything Alternative, Atomic 106 into your 4 o'clock hour. My name is Dave Kelly. Boy, got music from Shinedown, REM, Steve Lacy. Here's No Doubt with Ex-Girlfriend.

Shinedown and 45, Everything Alternative, Atomic 106. They're going to be making a stop to the Food City Center July 25th, along with Coheed and Cambria. And word on the street is we might have some more tickets to be given away for that show. So keep on listening to Atomic 106. There's R.E.M., Man on the Moon.

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2: Good afternoon. Just to be on the safe side, allow yourself an extra time out here. Certain areas seeing some rain showers as it builds through downtown Knoxville. 40 westbound. Looks like it's heavy a little bit early here. 40 west at 17th Street. Alcoa Highway's definitely on the increase southbound, pushing back towards the Blount County area. Watching it build on that Holston River Bridge here the last few minutes. On 40 going eastbound out through parts of East Knox County, watch your speed. Hey, bridal season is just around the corner, so shop local at Fountain City Jewelers. I'm Commander Chuck, your on-time traffic.
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3: Happy Wednesday, everybody. Sure hope you're having a great day. We are looking at increasing chances for some showers and thunderstorms. The winds are out of the southwest, gusting to about 15 miles per hour, and temperatures top out in the 80s. 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That's your latest forecast. I'm meteorologist Mike Witcher from the East Tennessee Weather Center, and remember to always get the latest forecast weather updates with the East Tennessee Weather app.

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Well, a driver learned the hard way that a Cybertruck is not a boat. We'll talk about it after Shepherd and Geronimo right here in Atomic 106.

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Sister Hazel and all for you on Everything Alternative. It's Atomic 106. Well, apparently a Cybertruck is not a boat, and tell that to the guy who drove his into a lake in Texas. He should have known better. He wanted to see if the wade mode on the Cybertruck actually works, so he drove onto the beach at Grapevine Lake near Dallas and, well, just kept going. He didn't make it very far before the Cybertruck started to sink, and the police had to use a crane to get it out. And then they charged him with not having a valid boat registration. Ouch. I would have just told him I was following my wife's directions. It's the Beastie Boys. Sabotage on Atomic 106.

0: 6 traffic.
1: Good afternoon, T-Dot. Still working with a couple of accidents. What we're seeing right now is heavier traffic volume pretty much on schedule westbound I-40 here at 17th Street. It's heavier than it was 15, 20 minutes ago on that Solway Bridge. All that traffic trying to get out of the Oak Ridge area. It's already crowded at times. Certain sections of Pellissippi Parkway, especially here over I-40. 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
1: Good afternoon, T-Dot's working with a couple of accidents out here. Give yourself extra travel time out here. Certain areas having to put up with some rain showers. Already building now out of Oak Ridge on that Solway Bridge. Pushing north of town. That's picked up quite a bit, actually, with that volume on 75 up by Emory Road there through Powell. Just trying to get up into Anderson throughout Campbell County. Again, watch for radar in both of those counties for the rest of the evening. Hey, bridal season just around the corner. 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
2: ABC News, I'm Chuck Sievertson. What's next now that the Justice Department has indicted ex-Cuban dictator Raul Castro and several others for murder related to Cuba shooting down two relief planes in the 1990s that killed three American pilots? No details from the acting attorney general. And as for ABC News legal contributor Dan Abrams...
3: If Cuba doesn't extradite, right? So there's going to have to be some new policy that is implemented based on political force to get Cuba to suddenly give up Raul Castro. I don't see how that would happen, but look, things are changing.
2: Two police officers who defended the Capitol in the January 6, 2021 attack by Trump supporters are suing to stop the creation of the nearly $2 billion Trump fund that could potentially compensate rioters from that day. At the close on Wall Street, the major indexes have gains. The Dow up more than 600 points. Oil prices are lower, but Brent crude is still above $100 a barrel. This is ABC News.
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Nirvana and Dumb. 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Getting home on this Tuesday afternoon. Hello, my name's Dave Kelly. Pleasure to be with you. As we continue on with our plunge into the grunge right now, here's Sponge with Cloud.

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5: Good afternoon. It's busy, right? We pretty much would expect out here on Pellissippi Parkway. It's crowded here over the interstate. A couple of accidents being cleared up and down. Kingston Pike right now as it gets heavier, trying to push out of downtown. 40 West here at 17th Street. Watch your radar, believe it or not, on 40 up through the Dandridge area as you travel up through Jefferson County. Hey, bridal season, it's just around the corner. So shop local at Fountain City Jewelers, located in the heart of Fountain City, right there next to Litton's. You can't miss them. I'm Commander Chuck with your on-time traffic.
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6: Happy Wednesday, everybody. Sure hope you're having a great day. We are looking at increasing chances for some showers and thunderstorms. The winds are out of the southwest, gusting to about 15 miles per hour, and temperatures top out in the 80s. 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That's your latest forecast. I'm meteorologist Mike Witcher from the East Tennessee Weather Center, and remember to always get the latest forecast weather updates with the East Tennessee Weather app.
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Jonah King of the Roads, Everything Alternative. It's Atomic 106. He's going to be making a stop to the Mill and Mine August 28th. Keep on listening to Atomic 106 for your chance to win tickets to go see him. Well, why is having a hockey butt now the ultimate fitness goal? It didn't take long after watching shows like Heated Rivalry and Off Campus to decide that washboard abs are out and hockey butts are now the ultimate fitness goal. Well, butt-centric classes are springing up, especially for dudes who'd rather not spend hours skating but still want a back end you can bounce a puck off of. And it won't just mean having to let out all your pants. Fitness experts say that hockey butt also improves balance, reduces back pain, and lowers your risk of falling as you age.

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1: Good afternoon. It continues to get a little bit heavier here through downtown, pretty much on schedule, especially in the westbound lanes of I-40, passing Alcoa Highway, headed back out to West Knoxville. It's stop and go right now. Cedar Bluff, right at the interstate, as it gets heavier on that Solway Bridge, trying to get out of the Oak Ridge area. Hey, don't let a slipping transmission make things worse on your car or truck having transmission problems. It's okay. Come to AMCO Transmissions right now. Let them check out your vehicle. 8844 Kingston Pike. I'm Commander Chuck with your on-time traffic.
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Still got the Foo Fighters coming to an next.

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1: ABC News, I'm Chuck Sievertson. It's not clear what happens next now that the Justice Department has indicted ex-Cuban dictator Raul Castro and several others for murder related to Cuba shooting down two relief planes in the 1990s that killed three American pilots. Castro's in Cuba. President Trump has been saying he's not in a hurry to make a peace deal with Iran today following his return from giving the commencement address at the Coast Guard Academy in Connecticut.
2: Right on the borderline, believe me. If we don't get the right answers, it goes very quickly. We're all ready to go. We have to get the right answers. It would have to be a complete 100% good answer.
1: Two police officers who defended the Capitol in the January 6, 2021 attack by Trump supporters are suing to stop the creation of the nearly $2 billion Trump fund that could potentially compensate rioters from that day. U.S. oil closed below $100 a barrel, but Brent crude is still above $100. This is ABC News.
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Mike Shinoda in my head. 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My name is Dave Kelly, hang with you. I got music from Mike Snow, Do Hoobie Stank. Right now, Chili Peppers coming away as well. If you want to get something on, 865-505-1061. Or if you're listening on the app this afternoon, you can message me that way as well. Here's the Stone Temple Pilots, an Air Stay Love song right here on Atomic 106.

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That's May 30th. Mark it on your calendar. 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
5: So we've seen a few scattered showers and thunderstorms throughout the day. That's really going to be the story as we get into our Thursday and Friday and the Memorial Day weekend, with forecast highs topping out in the upper 70s to low 80s. 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That's your latest forecast. I'm meteorologist Mike Witcher from the East Tennessee Weather Center. And remember to always get the latest forecast weather updates with the East Tennessee Weather app.
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It's Tegan and Sarah walking with the ghosts on Everything Alternative Atomic 106. So are you polite to your AI? Why are we so nice? A new survey has found that 2/3 of American office workers think it's important to show chatbots some common courtesy. And about 1/4 of us actually say please and thank you whenever we use one. Most people think being rude to a robot could lead to lower quality output, but mainly they think it'll train their chatbot to be polite back and maybe spare them their lives when they take over the world, right?

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Two Princes from the Spin Doctors on Everything Alternative, Atomic 106. That is going to do for me. I'm out the door. Catch you back tomorrow afternoon right after the Midday Circus with Woodhouse. Make sure you wake up to TJ Show tomorrow morning, 6 a.m. Here's Jack White, Archbishop Harold Holmes. Have a good night, guys.

looking for.

0: News. ABC News, I'm Chuck Sievertson. Next steps are not clear after the Justice Department announced charges, including murder, against ex-Cuban dictator Raul Castro and several others. This related to the shootdown of two relief planes in the 1990s that killed three American pilots. Acting Attorney General Todd Blanche in Miami.
1: We expect that he will show up here by his own will or by another way.
0: Two police officers who defended the Capitol in the January 6, 2021 attack by Trump supporters are suing to stop the creation of the nearly $2 billion Trump fund that could potentially compensate rioters from that day. As Memorial Day travel starts, the opposite of a bump has delayed and canceled some flights at New York's LaGuardia Airport.
2: Ground, what happened to the runway 422?
3: There's a sinkhole.
2: Part of the construction project?
3: I think that's safe to assume that.
0: This is ABC News.
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3: So we've seen a few scattered showers and thunderstorms throughout the day. That's really going to be the story as we get into our Thursday and Friday and the Memorial Day weekend, with forecast highs topping out in the upper 70s to low 80s. 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That's your latest forecast. I'm meteorologist Mike Witcher from the East Tennessee Weather Center. And remember to always get the latest forecast weather updates with the East Tennessee Weather app.
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Some will fall in love with life and drink it from a fountain that is pouring like an avalanche coming down the mountain.